0: for Caronup Road westbound after Main Street. The right lane's blocked there. Towing services are on site. Traffic is slow through the area. Freeway south are a little busy at Burns Beach Road, but Freeway northbound looking pretty good. Emergency water corp works in Guildford East Street northbound at Great Eastern Highway. The left lane's closed. There's still emergency water corp works in Hammersley Watery Road north at Camberwell Road. It's also in the left lane. 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It's Christy with the latest Perth traffic.
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3: Good morning, I'm Makata Carr. Three Western Power staff have been fired after giving glowing references for a convicted rapist. The two women and one man were stood down in August after backing Jeffrey Spinner ahead of his sentencing. An internal investigation by Western Power has found their behaviour had breached the organisation's code of conduct. The federal government is considering a penalty for tech company OpenAI following the hacking of a Medicare portal. A rogue agent accessed both public and private files during the breach in June, but the company took 3 months to notify the government. The Deputy Leader of the Opposition, Jane Hume, has told Seven, "It's really concerning that the only reason we know about the hack is because the company told us."
4: The government can't even say whether a breach like this has happened before. What if it was a less benign breach? Let's face it, clearly Services Australia's cybersecurity is woefully inadequate.
3: The Prime Minister will deliver a speech to the United Nations General Assembly this morning as he wraps up his week-long visit to New York. Anthony Albanese is expected to urge leaders to assert control over AI as well as unite over climate change. A shark warning has been issued for southwest beaches with a number of reported sightings and detections. This comes as summer patrols in Perth start early this week following last week's fatal shark attack at Sorrento. And the Cappuccino Strip in Fremantle is now covered in purple ahead of tomorrow's grand final against Brisbane at the MCG. Fremantle Chamber of Commerce CEO Chrissy Mouse says the hue has overtaken the city.
5: There's purple sausages, purple cannelloni, purple smoothies, purple cocktails, you name it. I've basically dyed my hair purple.
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3: The grand final parade is about to start winding its way through Melbourne's city streets with thousands of fans lining up for the event. Meanwhile, the AFL boss has given more detail about how Wharfie time could be used in tomorrow's grand final against Brisbane. Andrew Dillon telling the ABC there's also no guarantee it'll be triggered.
6: So it's the CEO of Fremantle makes the call on that. It would only happen after Fremantle goal and in the last quarter. So it may or may not happen. If it does happen, it means we've got an unbelievable game because it'll be really close.
3: The Lions have been bolstered by the inclusion of Lachie Neale after he was cleared last night by the AFL Appeals Board after his one-match suspension for striking was dumped.
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3: Perth's weather, a possible shower developing today as we head for 23, a shower or two tomorrow and 19, the same for Sunday 22, then rain on Monday and 21. Right now it's 15 degrees. 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
9: Yeah, usually at this time you'd have Lisa and Russell for the More Music Breakfast Show. It's Macca here this morning. Until then, you'll have me, but then it'll be Lisa and Russell back on Tuesday morning from 6 through till 9. And we've got some Rewound, Lisa and Russell, coming up soon. Lisa had a story about a nursing home hero. We'll hear that a little bit later on. And Barra is ready to come in, talk grand final and everything else shortly after Belinda Carlisle and Heaven is a Place on Earth on Gold 96 FM. Just great songs.

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0: It's got a nice pace to it. Crowded House on Gold 96 FM. And from midday, Huggy goes totally 80s. I can see that he's including In Excess in his playlist today, but it will be their X album that is the focus of the classic album double on This Week in Music because it was released this week in 1990. Jason thought, because REM 15 years ago this week announced their split, they're the feature artist digging into their collection. Catching up with Courtney Taylor-Taylor from the Dandy Warhols, who are doing a show at Metro's Frio later this year, and a stack of other stuff because for 3 hours there is a reason for every song played. This Week in Music, tomorrow afternoon from 3 and then again Sunday morning from 9.
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1: 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Everything done proper. 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So let's settle this once and for all. Milk first or milk last. Let's have a proper brew and have a proper debate. 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